Okay, so who else had a weekend that they just didn't want to end? Right? Today, Cave, you're like, oh my, I tell you, if it wasn't for you, I wouldn't be here today. I want to hang with you. So, I mean, hi, by the way, it's Ritter. I hope you had a good weekend too.

0: What's cracking? It's Ritter. Hey, thanks for hanging. Have you noticed a lot of people recently being all about either peptides or creatine? Yeah, creatine, typically, you think of bodybuilders and muscle bulking. Well, I guess there's new research that proves that I guess we all could be and should be taking it. I'll explain in a few.
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saw the old man's face. Front page obituary. He was a millionaire. He left his fortune to some guy he barely knew. His kids were mad as hell.

0: All right, this is pretty interesting. It's Ritter. Researchers have found and confirmed that creatine, the workout supplement, apparently can help power up immune cells that attack tumors, aka it fights cancer. Like, have you noticed recently, I don't know, I'm just scrolling through the feed, people trying to talk about like creatine or peptides. I think it's just kind of like workout hooey trying to sell us more garbage. But I don't know if there's research that proves that it actually is beneficial. I'm gonna keep looking into this for you, but I just throwing it out there.
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3: Tonight's clear with a low in the upper 60s and a south wind at 10. Tomorrow, sunshine takes over with highs in the low 90s as winds shift west at 10. Skies stay clear tomorrow night with lows in the low 70s. Wednesday brings more sun than clouds and highs in the mid 90s. Thursday looks bright with highs near 93, and we'll wrap up the week Friday, mostly sunny with highs back in the low 90s.

0: Hey, it's Ritter. I got to tell you, as much fun as I had this weekend, I gave probably 17 gallons of me, like from sweat. Okay, sweat. I wasn't going through it. I'm curious if you have the same attitude as me, though, for as hot as it can be sometimes. And you're like, oh, this is miserable. I keep thinking about winter and going, you know, this ain't so bad.
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Well, it was a month away Justin Moore took. I mean, who doesn't want a month vacation? But he finally just revealed out that he needed to take a break because his drinking got out of control. So he did 30 days of rehab and said Friday was his, and said this last Friday was his 31st day sober. He went through all the steps, apologized, you know, all the things that you go in the program. And the reason I'm sharing it is that I love what he says was his biggest takeaway. It's that asking for help isn't easy. We can all relate to that, right? Asking for help for anything's not easy. But, you know, when we do it, we sometimes find out there's a lot of people that are there for us and willing to help.

0: Are you a thrill seeker? I was just reading about a new roller coaster opening at Six Flags that may have you questioning a life decision after getting on it. Oh, wait till I tell you how fast this thing goes coming up.
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5: Tonight's clear with a low in the upper 60s and a south wind at 10. Tomorrow, sunshine takes over with highs in the low 90s as winds shift west at 10. Skies stay clear tomorrow night with lows in the low 70s. Wednesday brings more sun than clouds and highs in the mid 90s. Thursday looks bright with highs near 93, and we'll wrap up the week Friday, mostly sunny with highs back in the low 90s.

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Attention thrill seekers. It's Ritter. Man, this thing is crazy. I was just reading Six Flags Over Texas opened what they're calling the world's tallest, fastest, and longest water roller coaster. That makes Noah's Ark look like a joke. A 309-foot climb, almost a straight-down drop that hits 87 miles an hour. I mean, if you're a thrill-seeker roller coaster person, this has got to be something on your bucket list. I'm a sit back and watch you, though.

All right, so the 4th of July has come and gone. The World Cup is wrapping here. I mean, the final will be this coming Sunday. What do we got to look forward to now the rest of summer? Is it just lake days and bonfires? Because, I mean, I'm here for it.

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And boy, let me tell you, she was the prettiest thing I'd ever seen in a pair of boots. 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And that's when I realized that she was every cowboy's dream come true.

0: Oh my gosh.
1: It's Ritter. I can confirm summer is officially here. I don't know if you caught this, or maybe it was just weird that I was standing around, was it Friday afternoon? I just had that moment where I heard that cicada just screaming in the trees, and it was like, oh, it's hot. Cicadas, summer's here. Is there a particular sound that just sets off summer in your mind?
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6: Tonight stays clear with lows in the upper 60s. Tomorrow brings clear skies, a high in the low 90s, and west winds near 10. Tomorrow night is clear again, lows in the low 70s. Wednesday sees more sun than clouds and a high in the mid-90s. Thursday stays sunny, highs near 93, lows back in the low 70s. Friday wraps up with a few clouds, highs again in the low 90s, lows similar in the low 70s.

Yo, it's Ritter. Have you ever noticed sometimes there's an artist that just like they hit their stride, they hit this like go moment and they seem to be doing everything? Yeah, Megan Maroney right now. She's got big tour. She just released a fragrance and now another new unreleased song. I'm going to share it with you coming up.

0: What's cracking? It's Ritter with you. And Megan Maroney, she is having herself a summer. You know, she's got her first big headlining tour. She played Summerfest in the amphitheater. She just released a fragrance. Yeah, she has her own perfume and dropped a new unreleased song to us.
1: Acting.

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1: Oh, I don't know if it's just me, but something about a voice and a guitar, just straight acoustic, I absolutely love. 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
1: You told us what you wanted us to play, and we listened.

0: What's cracking? It's Ritter. Hey, thanks for hanging. Like, have you noticed recently, I don't know, I'm just scrolling through the feed, people trying to talk about like creatine or peptides, like, creatine, typically, you know, you think of bodybuilders and muscle bulking. You know. Researchers have found and confirmed that creatine, the workout supplement, apparently can help power up immune cells that attack tumors, a.k.a. it fights cancer. I think it's just kind of like workout hooey trying to sell us more garbage. But I don't know if there's research that proves that it actually is beneficial. I'm going to keep looking into this for you, but I just throwing it out there.
1: You know that feeling when you bump into a friendly neighbor,

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3: Tonight stays clear with lows in the upper 60s. Tomorrow brings clear skies, a high in the low 90s, and west winds near 10. Tomorrow night is clear again, lows in the low 70s. Wednesday sees more sun than clouds, and a high in the mid 90s. Thursday stays sunny, highs near 93, lows back in the low 70s. Friday wraps up with a few clouds, highs again in the low 90s, lows similar in the low 70s.

What's up? It's Ritter. You know, a Monday after a really awesome weekend is always just right. I was fishing a kayak tournament on the Mississippi River, and I will tell you, I drank 4 bottles of Gatorade on the water Saturday, and I'm certain all of that liquid left me through my skin. Boy, it was a scorcher, but just

tomorrow morning. I'll talk to Howie Mandel from America's Got Talent, Deal or No Deal. We'll talk about what it's like to judge on that show and how he got into comedy because of a dare. Howie Mandel, tomorrow morning on the Bobby Bones Show.

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5: Tonight stays clear with lows in the upper 60s. Tomorrow brings clear skies, a high in the low 90s, and west winds near 10. Tomorrow night is clear again, lows in the low 70s. Wednesday sees more sun than clouds, and a high in the mid 90s. Thursday stays sunny, highs near 93, lows back in the low 70s. Friday wraps up with a few clouds, highs again in the low 90s, lows similar in the low 70s.
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0: Overnight, skies stay mostly clear with lows in the upper 60s. Today brings plenty of sunshine and a high near 94. Tonight looks clear again, with lows in the low 70s. Tomorrow, mostly clear skies continue. Temperatures back in the mid-90s. Thursday turns mostly sunny, highs near 93. Friday looks great too, more sun than clouds, highs in the low 90s, lows in the low 70s, and south winds around 10.
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0: Overnight, skies stay mostly clear with lows in the upper 60s. Today brings plenty of sunshine and a high near 94. Tonight looks clear again, with lows in the low 70s. Tomorrow, mostly clear skies continue. Temperatures back in the mid-90s. Thursday turns mostly sunny, highs near 93. Friday looks great too, more sun than clouds, highs in the low 90s, lows in the low 70s, and south winds around 10.
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0: Overnight, skies stay mostly clear with lows in the upper 60s. Today brings plenty of sunshine and a high near 94. Tonight looks clear again, with lows in the low 70s. Tomorrow, mostly clear skies continue. Temperatures back in the mid-90s. Thursday turns mostly sunny, highs near 93. Friday looks great too, more sun than clouds, highs in the low 90s, lows in the low 70s, and south winds around 10.
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Overnight, skies stay mostly clear with lows in the upper 60s. Today brings plenty of sunshine and a high near 94. Tonight looks clear again, with lows in the low 70s. Tomorrow, mostly clear skies continue. Temperatures back in the mid-90s. Thursday turns mostly sunny, highs near 93. Friday looks great too, more sun than clouds, highs in the low 90s, lows in the low 70s, and south winds around 10.

0: Hey, it's Reed and Chelsea with you. All right, Chelsea, everybody talking about how it is hot.
1: Yeah.
0: And I will say it is July, as Chelsea's reminded me.
1: I know.
0: So we just got to try and embrace it as much as we can.
1: I have
0: moved Chelsea's two potted plants to a different spot with a little more shade that I think.
1: I saw that, Reed.
0: I think it will be.
1: You're going to save them a little
0: helpful.
1: Bit.
0: Yeah, I think it will. Chelsea always likes these potted plants in one spot, but it's a lot of sun.
1: Mm-hmm.
0: And with this heat wave, I think they would just get absolutely fried.
1: It's good, Reed. You're like the gardener at home.
0: Yeah, and it's fine. I go out and Grant and I'll water them, and it just gives me a little. You know, I get to talk with whatever is on his mind, and so it's fun. And then we'll pull a couple weeds in the landscaping, and it's really good. So, but yeah, heat index values. I don't know if we're gonna quite get to 100, and compared to what we had a couple weeks ago,
1: yeah,
0: this doesn't feel too bad.
1: I know, but you see 97 on whatever day it is coming up.
0: Yeah, not saying it's easy, but it's not 112.
1: But I think the humidity is going to kind of come down as we go through the week, so that's helpful. But it's still, when you see 97 on there, it is a little staggering.
0: But again, compared to 110?
1: I know.
0: We're in agreement.

0: She's Chelsea. I'm Reed. All right, Chelsea, you and I have stayed in a few Airbnbs in our life.
1: Mm-hmm.
0: Imagine you are walking around. You go in your Airbnb, you look around, right? And I don't look around for weird things. I just like to look around. What are the rooms like? All this stuff.
1: Okay.
0: Well, these two gals are going viral on TikTok because they were looking around and they saw a big framed photo of the beach.
1: Oh.
0: And it was from it wasn't a drone because probably 10 years ago.
1: Okay.
0: So maybe taken from, it was taken up high though. And it was just people on the beach mm-hmm. in the water. And it was just a cool beach shot.
1: Okay.
0: And they look closer and they're like, wait, is that dad?
1: No way.
0: In the water? Wait, that's me. The framed picture was all these people. And they picked themselves out.
1: That's kind of weird, isn't it? You don't put a framed picture of
0: you're trying to create an Airbnb beach vibe. You don't want to spend a lot of money. Something that could get broken by a drunk house guest. I don't know. It's not the crazy. When I looked
1: at
0: it.
1: That's weird.
0: It's not that creepy. It's just the beach.
1: Okay.
0: But they were like, this is odd. And it was from 10 years ago. They recognized the bathing suit they had worn. There's dad. There's me in the water. Again, with other people. And
1: I don't know. I still think it's a little interesting.
0: I
1: literally can go to the store, thrift store, and get a beachy type picture with nobody in it for $7, $8. So what's...
0: That is quite something to see yourself.
1: To take a picture of the beach without people's permission.
0: What are the rules with that?
1: I don't know. I don't know. I think it's weird, Reed.
0: I definitely... I get cautious. If Grant's at T-ball.
1: People in their swimming suits and all that.
0: If Grant's at T-ball, I feel like I want it to be obvious I'm taking a picture of my son.
1: I know.
0: Because you have all these other kids.
1: Right.
0: So you had to take pictures of, but it was, I don't know how they got the shot. It was a balcony shot. Maybe they were up in their balcony. I don't know. But if I saw that, I'd be like, oh, this is.
1: That's weird.
0: This is bizarre.

0: Hey, it's Reed and Chelsea along with you. So I was thinking back, you and I were talking a little bit yesterday about the weekend we had with our friends.
1: Yeah.
0: And it was a lot of fun, but it is interesting how parents all parent just a little bit different.
1: Yeah.
0: And one of the things that I see a couple of parents that we know, they're in this, actually quite a few parents. The kid wakes up really, really early on the weekends.
1: Mm-hmm.
0: And that's when the house starts. That's when everybody has to get up and start doing their thing.
1: Yes.
0: And that is not our life.
1: Mm-hmm.
0: You got to get up during the week. You got to do your thing. But like Sunday morning, I'm not getting up at 5:30. That is not happening. And I just wonder, we have two kids now and Brielle wants to sleep in. Like she doesn't want to be woken up. And then when she wakes up, she wants a half an hour to just play by herself in her room. She doesn't want anyone up in her business. Grant's ready to rock and roll. From the moment he wakes up, he expects engagement. But we have taught him, just because you're up, we can't all get up.
1: Mm-hmm.
0: And I would love some feedback from parents or grandparents on this to 910-912-6060. That is our text line. Do you think you can have some control over when your kids under 10 get up? Or are you stuck with what you have? Because I have heard parents with the kids getting up at 5:30 every day, 7 days a week, saying, well, it's just my kid. There's nothing I can do. And I've said to you, well, dang. I mean, A, I hope that's not true. B, I feel like I've pushed Grant to say, no, we're not getting up at 6 a.m. Well, that's when I'm up. And I tell him, thanks for the information. But why is that applicable to anyone else?
1: Gosh,
0: so I want to know what people think. Can you control it as a parent or have some control? Or are you just beholden to however your kid is?
1: Mm-hmm.
0: Or do you get to mold them a little bit? 910-912-6060.

0: Hey, it's Rita Chelsea. Reed, this kind of made waves over the weekend. So we have Kristen Cavallari, who is famous for shows like The Hills. She has her own brand. She was married to Jay Cutler of the Bears. Okay?
1: Okay.
0: So she said on a podcast that she typically has her three children fly in economy, and she's in first class. And her kids are 13, 12, and 10. And she just said, this is my parenting choice. I don't want my kids to get whatever they want. They have to see that if they want something, they work for it. Mom has to work. And I'm like, okay, I get that. I don't know if I agree with it because I want to be by my kids, but my kids aren't above the age of 10. So I don't know what that is like. And she's truly on like a vacation up there.
1: It's an interesting one. This is an interesting one that, yeah, they're an age. I think a kid, I mean, it depends on your kid. You can have a very mature 13-year-old or a very immature 15-year-old.
0: But I just feel like I would be like, first of all, I've never sat first class. Second of all, I would want to be by the kids in case if there was an emergency, like no matter the age. That's just me.
1: I will tell you, and this is probably just a dad-daughter thing. When Brielle's 24, I'll probably, if we're flying somewhere, I'm sitting next to her.
0: Oh.
1: I'm not even some random dude sitting next to her. That's just, that's the dad in me. So, yeah, your 12-year-old, I would be uncomfortable. Now, if you're getting them all.

0: in the same city. There's three of them and they're all in the same row. I like that it's like, hey, you got to earn this.
1: Yeah.
0: But at the same time, there's sort of a, you know, we're a family element to this.
1: No, I have sat, it was interesting when I saw it.
0: I don't know if you know, I've sat in first class once. It was on a trip to Arizona, and it was because my buddy, his uncle was a frequent flyer, and we got upgraded for free.
1: Yep.
0: I got to tell you, I don't know what the great shake is about flying first class. I really don't. You get a hot towel, you get like a drink, maybe a meal depending on it, a little more leg room for what they charge. I don't care how much you'd have. I just, I'm going to be in economy. I just, it was like, how much people paying for this? That's just me. I think everybody has their own thing. If you're flying like to New Zealand, which that's really expensive, but yeah. A flight to Arizona, I was just like, I don't know. It's not that different. Utah.

0: Mace Reed and Chelsea, along with you, saw this from JS Online, Chelsea. A Milwaukee judge or judges are moving to ban AI-enabled smart glasses in the courtrooms because of privacy concerns.
1: Oh, my gosh.
0: So you could have, like, those Meta glasses could just record proceedings, could record jurors, could record witnesses, and obviously creates a somewhat dangerous scenario.
1: Who thinks of this stuff?
0: Milwaukee's joining a growing list. The Western District of Wisconsin banned smart glasses in February. New York became the first full state to ban them across every court, starting July 20th.
1: Mm-hmm.
0: So that ban's going to start next week, Monday. But it all started after a California judge scolded Meta staffers wearing Ray-Bans at a Zuckerberg trial earlier this year. Mobile phones generally still allowed. You just can't record them. Now that they are making stylish glasses, the problem was those glasses always looked ugly. Mm-hmm. But now that they're making them more stylish and more people are wearing them, you think, well, you could be recorded anywhere, but typically you'd see someone holding their smartphone. Now they could just be looking at you with glasses on, and you could be recorded. And that is probably where the future's headed with this stuff. I wonder if partly why people just talk less with strangers is because of all the technology, not just because they're scrolling on it, but it's because, what am I being recorded with? How much engagement do I want to have with a stranger?
1: It's wild, Reed.

0: Country music news. All right, I played a preview for Chelsea on this before we play it on air. And you knew immediately it was Shania Twain.
1: I knew it was her voice, yes.
0: She's talking about Shaboozy. Good things to say. Here she is.
2: I find Shaboozy really amazing. He is an artist that has incredible presence. He is fun. It wouldn't even matter. I could see him doing a ballad and being just as engaging because he's just got a lot of personality and he just has his own lane. The more we encourage individuality and originality, the more global success our genre will have.
0: Again, that is Shania Twain. Chelsea, I got a Shania talking about Ella Langley clip.
1: Oh, can we save that for tomorrow?
0: Do you want to save it for tomorrow? I was going to do it later.
1: Okay, do it later and I'll save this Jason Aldean for
0: tomorrow.
1: No, I'll tell
0: you what. You do Jason Aldean.
1: Okay.
0: And then I'll have something later on Jason and we'll do the other Shania Twain clip tomorrow.

0: Reading Chelsea along with you. Chelsea got a bartender's trick here for...
1: Oh.
0: A simple trick for refreshing beer.
1: All right. Refreshing beer.
0: Yes.
1: Okay.
0: A bartender's trick is making the rounds. Fill a pint glass halfway with ice. Pour a light beer over it. And add a straw.
1: What?
0: The melting ice waters down the beer slightly, making it feel more refreshing on a hot day.
1: You could also freeze the glass.
0: A squeeze of lime or a pinch of salt works.
1: Again, you could freeze the glass.
0: Person who wrote the article says it's the most surprising, refreshing drink they've ever had.
1: Oh, wow.
0: This is...
1: This should not be legal
0: in the state of Wisconsin.
1: Okay.
0: This is terrible advice.
1: Reed won't even put ice in his soda.
0: No, I don't want anything watered down. And I'm at a point now where if I go to a restaurant, because not the last restaurant I went to, but the one before, they poured a really good, what was it, like a dark ale into an ice cold glass, and I couldn't even taste it.
1: Mm.
0: You know, you don't want that stuff ice cold. You can't get the full smell and taste of the beer.
1: Right.
0: And I'm going to be at a point where I'm going to ask the waiter or waitress, like, I want you to pour this into a room temperature glass. Can you do that? And I know for a lot of people that's crazy. Beer is not meant to be drank ice cold, which some people think, no, that's wrong. It's supposed to be ice. You get more flavor on it. Now, a light beer could be a little different, but you're trying to make the beer watered down. Just drink water. There's no shame. Just drink water.
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1: Sunny skies today with highs in the mid-90s and light west winds. Tonight stays clear, low of 71, light southwest winds. Tomorrow looks familiar, mostly sunny with highs back in the mid-90s, then mostly clear overnight with lows again in the low 70s. Thursday brings sunshine with a few clouds, highs in the low 90s. Friday closes things out with more sun than clouds, highs near 90, lows in the low 70s.
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and you break up after 7 months. 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
0: Bobby Bones here. I hope you're with us in the morning at 6. That's when we start. It's the Bobby Bones Show right here on Kix 106.3.
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1: 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Lunchbox has it. Coming up next in our positivity segment called Tell Me Something Good. 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
10: A heat advisory is in effect until 8 o'clock tomorrow night. A new final competency hearing date has been set for the La Crosse man charged with killing and hiding his roommate's corpse in a La Crosse Southside trailer park in August of 2024, who was found mentally ill and not competent to stand trial, but likely to regain competency. 57-year-old John Stumlin will have a final competency hearing August 5th. Stumlin has no previous criminal record. A La Crosse man was charged with

0: sexual assault with use of force late last month. 48-year-old Jeremy Dings was bound over for trial earlier this month. He stood mute when asked to make a plea. Innocent pleas were entered. He'll be back in court a week from Friday. A plea deal appears likely for a Blair man charged with attempted child sexual assault in La Crosse County in April of last year. A plea and sentencing hearing for 47-year-old Jamie Sabota is set for August 18th. Sabota is also charged with using a computer to facilitate a child sex crime. A La Crosse man has been charged with three counts of felony child abuse. 30-year-old Zachary Voltz was bound over for trial late last month. He stood mute when asked to make a plea. Innocent pleas were entered. He'll be back in court Friday. Results of a Tomah downtown revitalization study were released last week. Federal Brownfield Regional Director Roxanne Anderson says it includes four main items.
1: These four areas include a multi-use indoor recreational facility, which can include some type of indoor activity like a climbing wall or all-ages recreation or a pool. Then also cultural and family-oriented retail hub. That can look like a lot of different things, and that doesn't even have to be a single space, but as you start infilling the spots in downtown, you want to look at coffee shops, bookstores, indoor playgrounds, small micro-parks. Then you have mixed use and housing, which is needed, and then something that is going to bring people to the community, so a downtown boutique hotel.
0: The city now owns the property in the 1,000 block of Superior Avenue that previously housed an Asian restaurant and dance studio. The city would like to turn the property into a small hotel, but zoning administrator Charlie Handy says it could be used for any purpose. And the city is also looking at adding a Chris Kindle-type market as soon as Halloween. And now you're up to date. Craig Otto, Magnum Media News.
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4: Sunny skies today with highs in the mid-90s and light west winds. Tonight stays clear, low of 71, light southwest winds. Tomorrow looks familiar, mostly sunny with highs back in the mid-90s. Then mostly clear overnight with lows again in the low 70s. Thursday brings sunshine with a few clouds, highs in the low 90s. Friday closes things out with more sun than clouds, highs near 90, lows in the low 70s.

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3: you'll hear our talk with Howie Mandel. 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We're also going to get to that a little later in the show. But if you do have to leave, check out the Bobby Bone Show podcast. 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
1: Yes, Bobby Bones. Ray, would you play voicemail number one?
2: Hey there. I was one of the Giving Tuesday recipients a few weeks back, and Bobby purchased some basketball shoes for my son, and the shoes came in yesterday, and I have my son here. He wanted to say a little something.
3: Thank you for the shoes, Bobby. They will go to good use, and I will use them for a long time. Thank you so, so much.
2: Thank you, Bobby. Bye, everyone.
1: Oh, you're welcome. It's very nice. It is Tuesday, so it is Lunchbox's most hated segment.
4: I mean... that kid sounded a little bit more excited than Guitar Boy, but still not very much excitement for getting brand new shoes to play basketball. And he's like, I'm going to use them for a long time. No, you're 12. You're going to use them for about a month and a half, and you're going to be too big for them. So enjoy them while you can.
1: All right.
4: Oh, boy.
1: Giving Tuesday, I go into my DMs and try to help as many folks as I can. Here's one, and I'm not going to say anybody's names. Hey, Bobby, for Tuesday Giving, I figured I'd give it a shot. Nothing special. 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There you go.
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6: Done.
5: Yeah.
4: Okay.
1: Oh, good. 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
3: Good morning from Magna Media. The city of La Crosse announced that it will soon amend the bicycle and pedestrian master plan and invited residents to provide their input. Two open houses will take place on Tuesday, July 28th at the La Crosse Public Library, with the first session from noon to 1, followed by a 5 to 6 evening session. Participants will review maps and provide input on potential changes to the connectivity network. Potential changes and updated maps can be found on cityoflacrosse.org. I'm Kelly Wild for Magna Media.
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0: happy to be there. And then I met people. That's where I met Jay Leno. He was a comic, and he would come to the comic. They would hire real comedians from out of state and people from Detroit. And when they came, I went and watched them. I didn't know that I wanted to be one of them. And then when I went out to LA, you know, Leno picked me up and took me to the Ice House. He took me to the Comedy Store. I went to the Comedy Store. Mitzi saw me. She liked me. She put me on. There was a producer there who had a comedy game show called Make Me Laugh. He put me on my vacation on Make Me Laugh. Hey, the Bobby Bones
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1: Yeah. A pregnant woman driving down the highway. Something crashed through her windshield. Amy has the story next in our segment called Tell Me Something Good. Hey, get your bones on.
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7: A heat advisory is in effect until 8 o'clock tomorrow night. A new final competency hearing date has been set for the La Crosse man charged with killing and hiding his roommate's corpse in a La Crosse Southside trailer park in August of 2024, who was found mentally ill and not competent to stand trial, but likely to regain competency. 57-year-old John Stumlin will have a final competency hearing August 5th. Stumlin has no previous criminal record. A La Crosse man was charged with sexual assault with use of force late last month. 48-year-old Jeremy Dings was bound over for trial earlier this month. He stood mute when asked to make a plea. Innocent pleas were entered. He'll be back in court a week from Friday. A plea deal appears likely for a Blair man charged with attempted child sexual assault in La Crosse County in April of last year. A plea and sentencing hearing for 47-year-old Jamie Sabota is set for August 18th. Sabota is also charged with using a computer to facilitate a child sex crime. A La Crosse man has been charged with 3 counts of felony child abuse. 30-year-old Zachary Voltz was bound over for trial late last month. He stood mute when asked to make a plea. Innocent pleas were entered. He'll be back in court Friday. Results of a Tomah downtown revitalization study were released last week. Federal Brownfield Regional Director Roxanne Anderson says it includes 4 main items.
8: These 4 areas include a multi-use indoor recreational facility, which can include some type of indoor activity like a climbing wall or all-ages recreation or a pool. Then also cultural and family-oriented retail hub.

0: That can look like a lot of different things, and that doesn't even have to be a single space, but as you start infilling the spots in downtown, you want to look at coffee shops, bookstores, indoor playgrounds, small micro parks. Then you have mixed use and housing, which is needed, and then something that is going to bring people to the community, so a downtown boutique hotel.
1: The city now owns the property in the 1,000 block of Superior Avenue that previously housed an Asian restaurant and dance studio. The city would like to turn the property into a small hotel, but zoning administrator Charlie Handy says it could be used for any purpose. And the city is also looking at adding a Kris Kindle type market as soon as Halloween. And now you're up to date. Craig Otto, Magnum Media News.
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3: Sunny skies today with highs in the mid-90s and light west winds. Tonight stays clear, low of 71, light southwest winds. Tomorrow looks familiar, mostly sunny with highs back in the mid-90s, then mostly clear overnight with lows again in the low 70s. Thursday brings sunshine with a few clouds, highs in the low 90s. Friday closes things out with more sun than clouds, highs near 90, lows in the low 70s.
4: The brightest stars in the country shine here.

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0: They had the top 10 worst states to live in for 2026. It's basically every state that I've ever been involved with. Number 10, Arkansas. Healthcare access and broader quality of life issues placed it in the bottom 10. But if I'm being honest, if we're only at 10, that's a win because we're usually the bottom of these things.
1: Oh, yeah, you could be 50.
0: Hey, no, one's the worst.
1: Oh, one's the worst.
0: Yeah, one's

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1: 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And so what my wife and I are doing. And we'll just talk about that for a second. So 5 years of being married. 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
1: I am having my 5-year anniversary with my wife on Friday.
2: Oh my gosh, that's so crazy.
1: Married 5 years.
3: Dude, that's crazy.
1: We are going to watch The Odyssey.
2: What is that?
3: That looks good. It's a movie.
4: Oh, it's Matt Damon.
1: It's a Matt Damon movie. And we bought tickets like a week and a half ago because I didn't know if we'd be able to get tickets. She wanted to see it.
2: Mm-hmm.
1: I want to see it too. I'm not a theater guy, but you know what? It's our 5-year anniversary. Why not? Movie, Mike, this is going to be good?
5: Going to be really good. It's 3 hours long, though. Are you prepared for that?
2: Oh, did you know that?
3: Whoa.
1: I didn't know that.
2: It's an epic fantasy action film.
3: The look on your face.
1: I know what The Odyssey is.
2: 3 hours.
1: But I didn't know it was as long to watch as it was to read the book.
5: Yeah, same guy who did Oppenheimer, so he loves long movies.
3: Oh, great.
2: Oh, Eddie's favorite.
3: Dude, they're just going to be talking the whole time.
1: Huh. I'm excited to watch it. What I like about this theater, there is a bathroom pretty near every single exit. So you can go and pee and get back real quick. Like I've done a full pee and back in 40 seconds before.
3: That's pretty good.
1: Because you can watch it all the way to the door. Like you can watch screen and then you boom, pee, back. And right when you're back at the door, you catch up again.
3: Is there food at this place too?
1: No, it's a normal movie theater.
2: Oh,
1: okay. Yeah.
2: Oh, so. Matt Damon looking fit for this film.
1: He got ripped up for sure.
3: So is this like Homer the Odyssey?
1: Yeah.
3: But is this a space movie?
1: No.
3: Oh, it's not space.
1: No.
3: Okay.
2: It's like...
1: I think you're thinking of Spaceballs.
3: It's a great movie, by the way.
1: So, 5 years. We're having our 5-year anniversary movie. I'm sure we'll go to dinner before that, but that's this week.
3: That's cool.
1: Been married for 5 years. It feels like just yesterday. And also, you know what? Let's just sell it just yesterday. It feels like just yesterday we got married.
6: This is

0: tell me something good.
1: One young man's quick thinking during a terrible crash is getting national attention. It is a great story. Lunchbox has it. Coming up next in our positivity segment called Tell Me Something Good.
2: Barbara Corcoran from Shark Tank told Bobby about the worst product she decided to invest in.
3: Well, the worst investment I won't even name because they sued me when they lost all their money. Like, I lost their money, so that's crazy. But that was a exercise product that went nowhere, okay? That's all, I'll leave it at that. I'm afraid to talk about it.
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5: A heat advisory is in effect until 8 o'clock tomorrow night. A new final competency hearing date has been set for the La Crosse man charged with killing and hiding his roommate's corpse in a La Crosse Southside trailer park in August of 2024, who was found mentally ill and not competent to stand trial, but likely to regain competency. 57-year-old John Stumlin will have a final competency hearing August 5th. Stumlin has no previous criminal record. A La Crosse man was charged with sexual assault with use of force late last month. 48-year-old Jeremy Dings was bound over for trial earlier this month. He stood mute when asked to make a plea. Innocent pleas were entered. He'll be back in court a week from Friday. A plea deal appears likely for a Blair man charged with attempted child sexual assault in La Crosse County in April of last year. A plea and sentencing hearing for 47-year-old Jamie Sabota is set for August 18th. Sabota is also charged with using a computer to facilitate a child sex crime. A La Crosse man has been charged with three counts of felony child abuse. 30-year-old Zachary Voltz was bound over for trial late last month. He stood mute when asked to make a plea. Innocent pleas were entered. He'll be back in court Friday. Results of a Toma downtown revitalization study were released last week. Federal Brownfield Regional Director Roxanne Anderson says it includes four main items.
6: These four areas include a multi-use indoor recreational facility, which can include some type of indoor activity like a climbing wall or all-ages recreation or a pool. Then also cultural and family-oriented retail hub. That can look like a lot of different things, and that doesn't even have to be a single space, but as you start infilling the spots in downtown, you want to look at coffee shops, bookstores, indoor playgrounds, small micro parks. Then you have mixed use and housing, which is needed, and then something that is going to bring people to the community, so a downtown boutique hotel.
5: The city now owns the property in the 1,000 block of Superior Avenue that previously housed an Asian restaurant and dance studio. The city would like to turn the property into a small hotel, but zoning administrator Charlie Handy says it could be used for any purpose. And the city is also looking at adding a Chris Kindle-type market as soon as Halloween. And now you're up to date. Craig Otto, Magnum Media News.
7: Sunny skies today with highs in the mid-90s and light west winds. Tonight stays clear, low of 71, light southwest winds. Tomorrow looks familiar, mostly sunny with highs back in the mid-90s. Then mostly clear overnight with lows again in the low 70s. Thursday brings sunshine with a few clouds, highs in the low 90s. Friday closes things out with more sun than clouds, highs near 90, lows in the low 70s.
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1: 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Everybody roll.
2: Yeah.
3: You see Tom Segura and his wife split? Do you know who that is?
4: No.
3: Do you know who that is?
4: Yes.
3: Oh.
4: I do.
3: Okay.
4: Why does he sound so familiar?
3: But you don't know who that is by me just saying it. Bald comedian. He's got like 80 podcasts.
4: Yes, I know who he is.
3: They do a podcast together too.
4: And
3: yeah, they're getting divorced.
4: They still
2: Wow.
3: Thought that was wild. They've been together 18 years.
4: That's, well, yeah.
3: Oh, you think it ran out? Amy's like, well, no, I don't know. I get it.
4: No, I mean, I was married for 17.
3: Yeah. Yeah. I guess they were just doing a podcast together. She was on Real World back in the day. Christina P.
4: Yeah.
3: That's how people know her.
4: Uh-huh.
2: So are they still doing the podcast again?
3: No, they haven't in a bit.
2: Mm.
3: And so people started going, what's up? So that one shocked me. I don't know them at all, but that one shocked me.
2: You never met Tom?
3: Mm-mm. Have you? You act like you
2: no.
3: have.
2: No. I just figure like.
3: You even use his first name.
4: Everybody.
3: Amy's like, you never met T?
4: I know.
2: He lives in Austin, right? Like, I feel like.
3: Never met him.
2: Huh.
3: Also, I saw that Joe Amiable, who was on my season of Dancing with the Stars from The Bachelor. He was Grocery Store Joe. He has a brain tumor.
4: Oh my gosh. Is it cancerous or benign?

0: there and being done in 55 seconds. I mean, that's quicker than Conor McGregor.
1: Yeah, don't do that.
2: Well, don't lose. But you've made it to the championship, and I'm proud of you.
0: Yeah, and I mean, I got nobody out there going out with me, so I'm basically holed up in the hotel room until the tournament that night.
2: That means nonstop focus, though.
0: Oh, trash can and basketball
2: nonstop
0: all day.
2: Nonstop focus, yes. Yeah. So on ESPN Plus Saturday night, Raymundo will compete in the Papapalooza.
3: Does that come with Disney, ESPN?
2: Possibly. In the bundle?
1: Yeah, you had to bundle it.
4: Yeah, you got
1: to
4: bundle.
3: I bundled it, but I don't know if it's plus. I mean, I know I had Disney Plus, but is it ESPN Plus?
2: So I got a bundle of all three of those properties. Okay. Disney Plus, Hulu, and ESPN Plus.
3: But I can't watch sports, so.
4: And you probably don't
2: You're
4: have
2: creating
4: it.
2: A lot of problems for yourself. We'll just figure it out. Let's not say what we can't do.
3: Well, you said you're having a party.
2: That just me.
1: Yeah, because I didn't get an invitation, so I don't know.
2: We're having a party.
3: This is me.
2: Me and I told Caitlin last night. She said, "We're doing what?" I said, "We got to watch Ray." And she goes, "Okay, I'll watch Ray."
1: There you go.
2: That's the party.
3: Okay, I was dropping my hint.
2: Oh, that's what you were saying? I don't have it?
3: I don't think so.
2: No, nobody's coming over.
3: Got it.
2: Yeah. It'll be 8 p.m. Pacific.
3: Right. Oh, gosh. That's
2: No, 6 to 8 p.m. Pacific.
1: So that's...
2: So 8 to 10 p.m. Oh. Central.
3: Yeah. Well,
2: right?
1: Wow.
2: Yeah.
1: Late. Dang.
2: Ray, we're going to catch at least the first half.
0: Yeah. My mom's like, "I guess you're going to be famous now." I'm like, "Mom, I'm on Facebook every day on the Bobby Bone Show. What are you talking about?"
2: Is she a Facebooker? Is that why you use that?
0: Yeah, but it's not new to be streamed. What?
2: Yeah. Yes. Anyway, Saturday. Okay. Back in a second.
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11: Sunny skies today with highs in the mid-90s and light west winds. Tonight stays clear, low of 71, light southwest winds. Tomorrow looks familiar, mostly sunny with highs back in the mid-90s, then mostly clear overnight with lows again in the low 70s. Thursday brings sunshine with a few clouds, highs in the low 90s. Friday closes things out with more sun than clouds, highs near 90, lows in the low 70s.
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2: 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We talked with Howie Mandel from America's Got Talent and Deal or No Deal. Trends that are scaring doctors now that people are doing. We get into that too.

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6: Through midday, clear skies with light west winds, highs in the mid-90s, though fog remains widespread with visibility down around half a mile. Tonight stays clear, lows near 71, light south winds. Tomorrow turns mostly sunny, temperatures right back in the mid-90s, then mostly clear tomorrow night with similar lows in the low 70s. Thursday looks mainly sunny with highs in the low 90s, and Friday brings mostly sunny skies with highs near 90.
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0: but the one that I saw was like 1.8 million and it was completely finished.
1: What do you mean by unfinished? Like
0: unfinished basement.
1: Okay, so you just have to decorate it and maybe like paint the walls.
0: No.
1: No.
0: Studs are up. Oh. It's like an unfinished basement. You know how you go and it's still kind of dirty?
2: Yeah.
0: The ground is still dirt, that type thing. 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We'll see you guys tomorrow. Bye, everybody.
3: Bobby Bones.
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0: Hey, it's Reed and Chelsea. Reed, this photo gained a lot of traction on social media, and it's this kind of like bar row in Alabama, and it's, you know, around bar, not bar time, because bar time is like 2 a.m., but
1: I don't know what
0: it
1: is in Alabama. Okay.
0: And it's all of these girls out there, and it's Gen Z hanging in the, you know, in the streets outside the bar, and they're all wearing the exact same outfit. And it's the, Reed, you tell me.
1: No, that's not the path I'm walking down here.
0: Well, you make fun of it with me. It's the light mom jeans, the baggier jeans, and a black top and white sneakers. And I kid you not, there's like, 15 girls that are standing there like
1: that used to
0: on
1: be,
0: their phone.
1: That used to be embarrassing. If you wore the same thing as the person next to you, people, especially women, used to be embarrassed about that, kids. And
0: so,
1: now...
0: Yeah, they talked about that online, how that used to be like not good. Like you weren't showing your personality, and people are saying like, Gen Z doesn't have personal style. They lack style. They don't know. And it's like, okay, like for everybody to wear the same thing, that's, it's not like it was like, oh, it's a bachelorette party and they're
1: right,
0: all matching.
1: Yeah, yeah. It's themed.
0: It's like, they're just, this is their going
1: out
0: outfit.
1: That's how you came
0: out.
1: Yeah, that's just, you came out of the house and just said that I'm going out, so this is what I'm wearing.
0: Is that funny?
1: Are Gen Z getting to a place, and Gen Zers, please don't take this the wrong way.
0: Oh boy, Brad.
1: I mean, are you so in tune with what everyone's doing that you don't have your own individual style? You don't have your own personality almost.
0: Yeah.
1: It's just, oh, this is what you do when you do this. This is what you say when you're in this situation. And it's just, that's a little, I think that next generation after Gen Z is going to go completely the other direction. I really do. I think they're going to be highly individualistic. I think they're not going to want to be so, I don't want to say connected, but just, it will be different. That pendulum will swing.
0: Yeah.
1: Because that is an example of Gen Z taking it to such an extreme.

0: Hey, it's Reed and Chelsea. Reminder, our text line is 910-912-6060. Reed, we got a couple responses here to Grant having two pairs of shoes. One of them has a hole in the toe, like a Croc type shoe. And I said, okay, yep, both the shoes need to get thrown away. And Reed's like, we can keep the other shoe, the left shoe, and see if we can find. So we had some
1: responses to that. In the minority.
0: So we have Ed. Sorry, Reed, shoes come and go in pairs. That's just how it works. Spare yourself the clutter of saving things with no purpose. Reed does like a lot of clutter, I will say.
1: Well, it has no purpose today. Okay. It doesn't mean it won't be the exact thing you need tomorrow.
0: Okay. Here we have Kevin. Reed, I've been there and hate to say it. You cannot mix and match shoes for your kids. They grow out of them so quickly. It's just not worth the effort.
1: Who says it wouldn't be good by the time Briella's of age?
0: You're better off finding another pair at a garage sale, or if someone is seriously selling just the opposite shoe of what you need, run away. Definitely do not do this when they get older, because kids will be mean. Thank you both for making mornings awesome, Kevin.
1: Our coworker Diane.
0: Thank you, Kevin and Ed, for the message.
1: Our coworker Diane said, "Dear Reed, I think you need to throw away that left one too." Laughing, crying face emoji. And I said, "Spoken like a true mom."
0: Yeah.
1: And she said, "I'd tease you a little bit." And I said, "Chelsea, I says the mom's got to stick together." So do you throw away a pair of socks if one sock has 100% got a hole in it? Or you just throw both away?
0: Well, if it's like came in a pack and there's several other of your black ones that match, I don't.
1: You don't.
0: But if it's two Spider-Man socks.
1: It's a black Croc. This is nothing special. It's a black Croc.
0: And Grant also will not let me throw socks away that have holes in it. That was another thing that
1: size of the hole.
0: I have to sneak and throw things away with him.
1: My rule is.
0: And you. Is that a coincidence? I think not.
1: My rule with a sock is hole in the toe. That's annoying. Got to throw it away. Hole in the heel, only a problem if it's noticeable walking around the house without shoes on.
0: Mm-hmm.
1: Hole in the middle of the foot, irrelevant. You can still wear that. But I have been over at someone's house. We've all been there, right? You take your shoes off and they're your ugly socks.
0: Yeah.
1: And it's like,
0: oh no.
1: No, I am a mature adult. This is just the pair of socks I put on today. But I mean, it can be a little embarrassing.
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5: 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I am not an attorney. I've never wanted to be an attorney. And the truth is, I really don't even like attorneys. If I sound like an attorney, I'll apologize. But what I've learned in my 15 years in the timeshare cancellation business is you don't need to be an attorney to get folks out of their timeshare. After 15 years and over 50,000

0: country music news, Chelsea.
1: Reed, let's talk about Jason Aldean, who recently revealed that his daughter, Keely, she's 23, she secretly got married about a year ago. But secretly to us, obviously, Jason Aldean.
0: He's like, I found out this weekend.
1: No, he came out, and he doesn't often talk about his personal life, but he did say that his eldest daughter graduated and got married about a year ago, graduated from college. And then he went on to joke, like, I'm not ready to be a grandpa just yet, so Keely, please slow down on that front. Don't be in a hurry for his sake, because he's not quite ready for the grandpa title yet, which I think is kind of funny.
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6: Through midday, clear skies with light west winds, highs in the mid-90s, though fog remains widespread with visibility down around half a mile. Tonight stays clear, lows near 71, light south winds. Tomorrow turns mostly sunny, temperatures right back in the mid-90s, then mostly clear tomorrow night with similar lows in the low 70s. Thursday looks mainly sunny with highs in the low 90s, and Friday brings mostly sunny skies with highs near 90.
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8: You

0: Hey, it's Reed and Chelsea with you. All right, Chelsea. So, Tyler Hero, a now Milwaukee Buck, traded from the Heat for the Giannis trade.
1: Oh.
0: Now, Wisconsin guy. Decommitted from the Badgers back in the day.
1: Oh.
0: And went to Kentucky in 2018-2019. Are you with me so far?
1: Mm-hmm.
0: So, at a Bucks-Heat summer league game, Jimmy Jackson asked why he decommitted from the Badgers.
1: Okay.
0: Now, you could just say, not the right fit.
1: Oh, boy.
0: I could give you a pretty cliche sports answer. I've been enough around to these athletes and coaches. Hero's answer was, if I didn't commit, I probably wouldn't be on the Bucks right now. Meaning, I wouldn't have made the NBA.
1: Really?
0: Now, he went to Kentucky, 13th overall pick in the 2019 NBA draft. Very much a good scorer. His attitude at times in Miami was questioned.
1: Oh, okay.
0: Girlfriend drama, just kind of like my, you know, what doesn't stink, just sort of that attitude.
1: Okay.
0: And it's hard because I want to root for this guy, being a Wisconsin person originally. Now he's a Milwaukee Buck.
1: Native to Wisconsin, right?
0: Yes. Yep. But I remember Grayson Allen was on the Bucks, and he was a former Dookie. And
1: Dookie.
0: You know, kicking people where they shouldn't be kicked. And just, and it's like when he was a Buck, it's like, I have to root for this guy.
1: Yeah.
0: But man, he's not likable. And I just, I hate it because it's like Tyler Hero. It's like, I just, and it's not just because I went to the university or, but it's like, what are you doing? If in a month they trade him for something else, I will not shed one single tear. I just, what are you doing taking that shot?
1: That's something that you would say that.
0: Yeah, I'm saying, and you're in Wisconsin now.
1: I know.
0: You're a Buck. That's what you're going to say? You can give some cliche-ridden answer?
1: Some people, Reed.
0: Oh, my goodness.

0: Hey, it's Chelsea. He's Reed. Reed, there are 4 matches to the World Cup left. We have one later on today between France and Spain. But did you hear about this Colombia World Cup game?
1: I was asked this weekend, hey, are you watching the World Cup anymore because the USA is out of it? And I said, not even a little bit.
0: Okay.
1: So the answer is no.
0: So there was this player who missed a goal shot that then helped knock his team out of the World Cup, a Colombian forward player. So he, according to this New York Post article, he was refusing to fly home with the team, said he was going completely off the grid because he was getting death threats and other types of threats about him missing the goal. And I just think, and he's 26 years old, and I just think we're losing perspective here of this is a game. This guy's 26 years old. I mean, it's just, I think it's just horrible stuff. The World Cup seemed like it was bringing people together, bringing cultures together. People, you know, were experiencing ranch dressing. And then we have this, you know, really negative thing from this guy. He's like, I'm going off the grid.
1: No, it's sad. And the people who send this stuff, I'm a huge sports fan. Like, if the Packers lose, it's tougher for me to take than it probably should be, you know? But I've gotten a lot better.
0: Because of me.
1: Because of Chelsea. Because
0: I'm like, Reed would, like, when we first got married, mope around, have a bit. It's just like,
1: I mean, if I'd mope, I would just be frustrated.
0: Reed,
1: and I would say
0: you
1: that
0: were crabby the rest of the day.
1: And now, I'm like, now I'm not.
0: You guys, it's a game. You have no control over it.
1: But death threats?
0: And it is what it is.
1: Being a part owner of the Packers, you know, I feel a little bit of a responsibility.

0: It is.
1: Being a part owner of the Packers, you know, I feel a little bit of a responsibility.
0: No.
1: But death threats?
0: Read it, serious stuff. I feel horrible for this guy.

0: Hey, it's Reed and Chelsea with you. All right, Chelsea, everybody talking about how it is hot.
1: Yeah.
0: And I will say it is July, as Chelsea's reminded me.
1: I know.
0: So we just got to try and embrace it as much as we can.
1: I have
0: moved Chelsea's two potted plants to a different spot with a little more shade that I think...
1: I saw that, Reed.
0: I think it will be...
1: You're going to save them a little
0: helpful.
1: Bit.
0: Yeah, I think it will. Chelsea always likes these potted plants in one spot, but it's a lot of sun.
1: Mm-hmm.
0: And with this heat wave, I think they would just get absolutely fried.
1: It's good, Reed. You're like the gardener at home.
0: Yeah, and it's fine. I go out and Grant and I'll water them, and it just gives me a little, you know, I get to talk with whatever is on his mind, and so it's fun, and then we'll

0: pull a couple weeds in the landscaping, and it's really good. So, but yeah, heat index values, I don't know if we're going to quite get to 100. And compared to what we had a couple weeks ago,
1: yeah,
0: this doesn't feel too bad.
1: I know, but you see 97 on whatever day it is coming up.
0: Yeah, not saying it's easy, but it's not 112.
1: But I think the humidity is going to kind of come down as we go through the week, so that's helpful. But it's still, when you see 97 on there, it is a little staggering.
0: But again, compared to 110?
1: I know.
0: I we're in agreement.
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0: She's Chelsea. I'm Reed. All right, Chelsea, you and I have stayed in a few Airbnbs in our life.
1: Mm-hmm.
0: Imagine you are walking around. You go in your Airbnb, you look around, right? And I don't look around for weird things. I just like to look around. What are the rooms like? All this stuff.
1: Okay.
0: Well, these two gals are going viral on TikTok because they were looking around and they saw a big framed photo of the beach.
1: Oh.
0: And it was from it wasn't a drone because probably like 10 years ago.
1: Okay.
0: So maybe it was taken up high though. And it was just people on the beach mm-hmm. in the water. And it was just like a cool beach shot.
1: Okay.
0: And they look closer and they're like, wait, is that dad?
1: No way.
0: In the water? Wait, that's me. The framed picture was all these people. And they picked themselves out.
1: That's kind of weird, isn't it? You don't put a framed picture of like...
0: You're trying to create an Airbnb beach vibe. You don't want to spend a lot of money. Something that could get broken by a drunk house guest. I don't know. It's not the crazy. When I looked
1: at it... That's weird.
0: It's not that creepy. It's just the beach.
1: Okay.
0: But they were like, this is odd. And it was from 10 years ago. They recognized the bathing suit they had worn. There's dad. There's me in the water. Again, with other people. And...
1: I don't know. I still think it's a little interesting.
0: I
1: literally can go to like the store, thrift store, and get a beachy type picture with nobody in it for

0: $7, $8. So, like, what's...
1: That is quite something to see yourself.
0: To take a picture of the beach without people's permission.
1: What are the rules with that?
0: I don't know. I don't know. I think it's weird, Reed.
1: I definitely... I get cautious. If Grant's at T-ball...
0: People in their swimming suits and all that.
1: If Grant's at T-ball, I feel like I gotta... I want it to be obvious I'm taking a picture of my son.
0: I know.
1: Because you have all these other kids.
0: Right.
1: So you had to take pictures of... but it was... I don't know how they got the shot. It was like a balcony shot? Maybe they were up in their balcony. I don't know. But if I saw that, I'd be like, oh, this is...
0: That's weird.
1: This is bizarre.
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3: A heat advisory is in effect until 8 o'clock tomorrow night. A new final competency hearing date has been set for the La Crosse man charged with killing and hiding his roommate's corpse in a La Crosse Southside trailer park in August of 2024, who was found mentally ill and not competent to stand trial, but likely to regain competency. 57-year-old John Stumlin will have a final competency hearing August 5th. Stumlin has no previous criminal record. A La Crosse man was charged with sexual assault with use of force late last month. 48-year-old Jeremy Dings was bound over for trial earlier this month. He stood mute when asked to make a plea. Innocent pleas were entered. He'll be back in court a week from Friday. A plea deal appears likely for a Blair man charged with attempted child sexual assault in La Crosse County in April of last year. A plea and sentencing hearing for 47-year-old Jamie Sabota is set for August 18th. Sabota is also charged with using a computer to facilitate a child sex crime. A La Crosse man has been charged with three counts of felony child abuse. 30-year-old Zachary Voltz was bound over for trial late last month. He stood mute when asked to make a plea. Innocent pleas were entered. He'll be back in court Friday. Results of a Tomah Downtown Revitalization Study were released last week. Federal Brownfield Regional Director Roxanne Anderson says it includes four main items.
4: These four areas include a multi-use indoor recreational facility, which can include some type of indoor activity like a climbing wall or all-ages recreation or a pool. Then also cultural and family-oriented retail hub. That can look like a lot of different things, and that doesn't even have to be a single space, but as you start infilling the spots in downtown, you want to look at coffee shops, bookstores, indoor playgrounds, small micro-parks. Then you have mixed use and housing, which is needed, and then something that is going to bring people to the community, so a downtown boutique hotel.
3: The city now owns the property in the 1,000 block of Superior Avenue that previously housed an Asian restaurant and dance studio. The city would like to turn the property into a small hotel, but zoning administrator Charlie Handy says it could be used for any purpose. And the city is also looking at adding a Chris Kindle type market as soon as Halloween. And now you're up to date. Craig Otto, Magnum Media News.
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6: Through midday, clear skies with light west winds, highs in the mid-90s, though fog remains widespread with visibility down around half a mile. Tonight stays clear, lows near 71, light south winds. Tomorrow turns mostly sunny, temperatures right back in the mid-90s, then mostly clear tomorrow night with similar lows in the low 70s. Thursday looks mainly sunny with highs in the low 90s, and Friday brings mostly sunny skies with highs near 90.

0: Hey, it's Reed and Chelsea along with you. So I was thinking back, you and I were talking a little bit yesterday about the weekend we had with our friends.
1: Yeah.
0: And it was a lot of fun, but it is interesting how parents all parent, just a little bit different.
1: Yeah.
0: And one of the things that I see a couple of parents that we know, they are in this, actually a number, quite a few parents. The kid wakes up really, really early on the weekends.
1: Mm-hmm.
0: And that's when the house starts. That's when
1: right.
0: everybody has to get up and start doing their thing.
1: Yes.
0: And we, that is not our life.
1: Mm-hmm.
0: You got to get up during the week. You got to do your thing. But like Sunday morning, I'm not getting up at 5:30. That is not happening. And I just wonder, we have two kids now, and Brielle wants to sleep in. Like, she doesn't want to be woken up. And then when
1: right.
0: she wakes up, she wants a half an hour to just play by herself in her room. She doesn't want anyone up in her business. Grant's ready to rock and roll. From the moment he wakes up, he expects engagement. But we have taught him, just because you're up, we can't all get up.
1: Mm-hmm.
0: And I would love some feedback from parents or grandparents on this to 910-912-6060. That is our text line. Do you think you can have some control over when your kids under 10 get up? Or are you stuck with what you have? Because I have heard parents with the kids getting up at 5:30 every day, 7 days a week, saying, well, it's just my kid. There's nothing I can do. And I've said to you, well, dang,

0: I mean, A, I hope that's not true. B, I feel like I've pushed Grant to say, no, no, no, we're not getting up at 6 a.m. Well, that's when I'm up. And I tell him, thanks for the information. But why is that applicable to anyone else?
1: Gosh,
0: so I want to know what people think. Can you control it as a parent or have some control? Or are you just beholden to however your kid is?
1: Mm-hmm.
0: Or do you get to mold them a little bit? 9, 10, 9, 12, 60, 60. Yeah.

0: Country music news. Chelsea, Jason Aldean is sticking around at the top of the charts. So Don't Tell on Me, second week at number one, Billboard's country airplay chart. It's his first multi-week number one since Trouble with a Heartbreak. Stayed at the top for 3 weeks in May of 2022.
1: Oh, yeah.
0: Overall, it's his 13th chart topper to stay for 2 weeks or more. Now, he has 27 number ones. We talked about that last week. That gives him the fourth most trips to the pinnacle in the chart's history. He had previously been tied with Luke Bryan, Alan Jackson, and George Strait. He has now surpassed them. Now, keep in mind, before all of you George Strait fans go crazy, that that's Billboard's country airplay ranking.
1: Yeah.
0: I don't know exactly when that chart started. Mm-hmm. I could look it up, but charts are different.
1: So right.
0: George Strait still has more number ones. But Kenny Chesney has the most with this specific, with 33. Blake is at 30. Tim McGraw is at 29. And overall, this is Jason's 50th country airplay entry. So good for him on that. There are people who say everybody gets a number one these days. And in some ways, you almost can measure, well, who has multi-week number ones? Because that really shows you the strength. Not to take anything away from a number one, but some people don't. They say a number one's not what it used to be.
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0: Hey, it's Rita Chelsea. Reed, this kind of made waves over the weekend. So we have Kristen Cavallari, who is famous for shows like The Hills. She has her own brand. She was married to Jay Cutler of the Bears. Okay?
1: Okay.
0: So she said on a podcast that she typically has her three children fly in economy, and she's in first class. And her kids are 13, 12, and 10. And she just said, this is my parenting choice. I don't want my kids to get whatever they want.

0: They have to see that if they want something, they work for it. Mom has to work. And I'm like, okay, I get that. I don't know if I agree with it because I want to be by my kids, but my kids aren't above the age of 10, so I don't know what that is like. And she's truly on like a vacation up there.
1: It's an interesting one. This is an interesting one. That yeah, they're an age. I think a kid, I mean, it depends on your kid. You can have a very mature 13-year-old or a very immature 15-year-old.
0: But I just feel like I would be like, first of all, I've never sat first class. Second of all, I would want to be by the kids in case if there was an emergency. Like, no matter the age. That's just me.
1: I will tell you, and this is probably just a dad-daughter thing. When Brielle's 24, I'll probably, if we're flying somewhere, I'm sitting next to her. I'm not having some random dude sit next to her. That's the dad in me. So yeah, your 12-year-old, I would be uncomfortable. Now, if you're getting them all in the same, if there's three of them and they're all in the same row, I like that it's like, hey, you got to earn this.
0: Yeah.
1: But at the same time, there's sort of a, you know, we're a family element to this. I've sat in first class once. It was on a trip to Arizona, and it was because my buddy, his uncle, was a frequent flyer, and we got upgraded for free.
0: Yep.
1: I got to tell you, I don't know what the great shake is about flying first class. I really don't. You get a hot towel. You get, like, a drink. Maybe a meal, depending on it. A little more leg room. For what they charge, I don't care how much you'd have. I just, I'm going to be in economy. I just, It was like, how much people paying for this?
0: Right.
1: That's just me. I think everybody has their own thing. If you're flying like to New Zealand, which that's really expensive, but a flight to Arizona, I was just like, I don't know, it's not that different.
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3: A heat advisory is in effect until 8 o'clock tomorrow night. A new final competency hearing date has been set for the La Crosse man charged with killing and hiding his roommate's corpse in a La Crosse Southside trailer park in August of 2024, who was found mentally ill and not competent to stand trial, but likely to regain competency. 57-year-old John Stumlin will have a final competency hearing August 5th. Stumlin has no previous criminal record. A La Crosse man was charged with sexual assault with use of force late last month. 48-year-old Jeremy Dings was bound over for trial earlier this month. He stood mute when asked to make a plea. Innocent pleas were entered. He'll be back in court a week from Friday. A plea deal appears likely for a Blair man charged with attempted child sexual assault in La Crosse County in April of last year. A plea and sentencing hearing for 47-year-old Jamie Sabota is set for August 18th. Sabota is also charged with using a computer to facilitate a child sex crime. A La Crosse man has been charged with three counts of felony child abuse. 30-year-old Zachary Volts was bound over for trial late last month. He stood mute when asked to make a plea. Innocent pleas were entered. He'll be back in court Friday. Results of a Tomah downtown revitalization study were released last week. Federal Brownfield Regional Director Roxanne Anderson says it includes four main items.
4: These four areas include a multi-use indoor recreational facility, which can include some type of indoor activity like a climbing wall or all-ages recreation or a pool. Then also cultural and family-oriented retail hub. That can look like a lot of different things, and that doesn't even have to be a single space, but as you start infilling the spots in downtown, you want to look at coffee shops, bookstores, indoor playgrounds, small micro-parks. Then you have mixed use and housing, which is needed, and then something that is going to bring people to the community, so a downtown boutique hotel.
3: The city now owns the property in the 1,000 block of Superior Avenue that previously housed an Asian restaurant and dance studio. The city would like to turn the property into a small hotel, but zoning administrator Charlie Handy says it could be used for any purpose. The city is also looking at adding a Chris Kendall-type market as soon as Halloween.

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2: Through midday, clear skies with light west winds, highs in the mid-90s, though fog remains widespread with visibility down around half a mile. Tonight stays clear, lows near 71, light south winds. Tomorrow turns mostly sunny, temperatures right back in the mid-90s, then mostly clear tomorrow night with similar lows in the low 70s. Thursday looks mainly sunny with highs in the low 90s, and Friday brings mostly sunny skies with highs near 90.

0: Mace Reed and Chelsea along with you. Saw this from JS Online, Chelsea. A Milwaukee judge or judges are moving to ban AI-enabled smart glasses in the courtrooms because of privacy concerns.
1: Oh my gosh.
0: So you could have like those Meta glasses, yeah. Could just record proceedings, could record jurors, could record witnesses, and obviously my that gosh. Creates a somewhat dangerous scenario.
1: Who thinks of this stuff?
0: Milwaukee's joining a growing list. The Western District of Wisconsin banned smart glasses in February. New York became the first full state to ban them across every court starting July 20th.
1: Mm.
0: So that ban's going to start next week, Monday. But it all started after a California judge scolded Meta staffers wearing Ray-Bans at a Zuckerberg trial earlier this year. Mobile phones generally still allowed. You just can't record them. Now that they are making stylish glasses, the problem was those glasses always looked ugly. Mm-hmm. But now that they're making them more stylish and more people are wearing them, you think, well, you could be recorded anywhere. But typically, you'd see someone holding their smartphone. Now they could just be looking at you with glasses on and you could be recorded. And that is probably where the future's headed with this stuff. I wonder if partly why people just talk less with strangers is because of all the technology. Not just because they're scrolling on it, but it's because... What am I being recorded with? How much engagement do I have with a stranger?
1: It's wild, Reed.

0: Love Me Like You Mean It, Kelsey Bellarini with the Most Country Kicks 106.3. I'm Kelly Wilde. I hope you're staying cool. Heat advisory in effect until tomorrow night at 8. In moments, Corey Kent, Florida Georgia Line, and Jason Aldean.
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0: George Strait, who joined Alan Jackson on stage for his final show and sang two songs. By the way, the concert will air later this year as a primetime special on NBC. This is The Most Country, Kix 106.3. 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

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Those blinds, yeah, let's just keep them closed. 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Brush

0: It's Kane Brown with Woman. I'm Kelly Wilde. I got Morgan Wallen, Bailey Zimmerman, and Jason Aldean coming up. 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
4: Through midday, clear skies with light west winds, highs in the mid-90s, though fog remains widespread with visibility down around half a mile. Tonight, stays clear, lows near 71, light south winds. Tomorrow turns mostly sunny, temperatures right back in the mid-90s, then mostly clear tomorrow night with similar lows in the low 70s. Thursday looks mainly sunny with highs in the low 90s, and Friday brings mostly sunny skies with highs near 90.

86% of Americans say it's an adult food, not just for kids, and 54% eat macaroni and cheese weekly. Most of them prefer it for dinner as opposed to lunch. 56% say that they would give up coffee or social media before giving up mac and cheese. 32% of people say mac and cheese is their top comfort food. More than 75% typically eat it with a fork, not a spoon. And 99.98% of us say when we made a box of mac and cheese in college, we made it without the milk or the butter.

0: It's the most country, Kix 106.3. I'm Kelly Wild, and I hope you are keeping yourself cool. We have a heat advisory in effect until tomorrow night at 8. That means heat index values up to 102 are expected for portions of southeast Minnesota and southwest Wisconsin. Hot temperatures, high humidity. I'm not telling you anything you don't already know. Well, these could cause heat illnesses. I want you to drink lots of water. Stay in an air-conditioned room, stay out of the sun, and check up on relatives and neighbors if you can. Also, your pets. Keep an eye on your pets. You take care of that, and I'll take care of the rest with music from Tim McGraw, Luke Combs, and Josh Turner.
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0: I got Cody coming up, plus Tyler Hubbard, Kenny Chesney, and Josh Ross.
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4: Today, more sun than clouds and a high in the mid-90s. Areas of fog, with visibility around half a mile, expect west winds near 10. Overnight, clear skies with lows in the low 70s, southwest winds at 10. Tomorrow features a few clouds, with similar highs in the mid-90s. Tomorrow night, partly cloudy, lows again in the low 70s. By Thursday, mostly clear with highs in the low 90s. For Friday, mostly sunny, with highs near 92.
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tomorrow morning, a fun nostalgic game, especially if you grew up in the 90s. I'll play you a sound from that decade. Can you name it? And at 55 after every hour, we'll do Tell Me Something Good. 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

0: She spent the summer there, a couple houses down.
1: It's the most country, Kix 106.3. I'm Kelly Wild, and I saw a recent poll talking about the age requirement of certain things. And it found that a majority of Americans would raise the driving age because they feel 16 is too young to drive. Americans are also divided over the drinking age. About half say it's cool as is at 21. Another half think it should be younger than 21. As for other age limits, America largely agrees with the current restrictions for R-rated movies, marriage, pornography, gambling, and voting. There's a small percentage of people that believe you should be able to get married younger than 17. They also believe that you should be able to see pornography before you're 17. I saw my first Playboy when I was 10. My friend Jimmy's uncle kept a box in his garage, and we found them one day. I only saw one of the magazines once, but I had friends that were over there every day. Now, I wouldn't say that it tarnished or accelerated our childhood.

0: It's the Most Country, Kix 106.3 with Gabby Barrett's Glory Days on the way. The city of La Crosse announced that it will soon amend the bicycle and pedestrian master plan and invited residents to provide their input. Two open houses will take place on Tuesday, July 28th at the La Crosse Public Library, with the first session from noon to 1, followed by a 5 to 6 evening session. Participants will review maps and provide input on potential changes to the connectivity network. Potential changes and updated maps can be found on cityoflacrosse.org.
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0: It's the most country Kicks 106.3 with Jason Aldean. And Jelly Roll says he can't have a cheat meal because the addict in him comes out and becomes a five-day food bender. But when it happens, he gives himself grace and tries to not have two bad days in a row. I got Jelly Roll coming up, plus Florida Georgia Line and Ella Langley.
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0: Hey, this is Kelly Wilde. For years, everyone thought Verizon had the best network. 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But guess what? 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Data says it all. Based on hundreds of millions of real-world tests, the experts at Ookla Speed Test have spoken. 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
3: Today, more sun than clouds and a high in the mid-90s. Areas of fog, with visibility around half a mile, expect west winds near 10. Overnight, clear skies with lows in the low 70s, southwest winds at 10. Tomorrow features a few clouds, with similar highs in the mid-90s. Tomorrow night, partly cloudy, lows again in the low 70s.

0: It's the Most Country, Kix 106.3. We have a heat advisory in effect until tomorrow night at 8. And, well, you know what that means.
1: I'm baking like a toasted cheeser. It's so hot here.
0: 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Stay in an air-conditioned room. Stay out of the sun if you can. And make sure you check up on relatives, neighbors, and pets.

0: Brad Paisley, whose nonprofit The Store received generous donations from Taylor Swift and Travis Kelce ahead of their wedding. They're among 20 charities who received gifts in the millions. Coming up, Corey Kent with Cole Wetzel, Thomas Redd, and Morgan Wallen.
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1: Mm.
0: It's the kind of bold flavor that brings extra joy to every fun-filled moment. 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

0: It's the most country, Kix 106.3 with Kane Brown. I'm Kelly Wilde. Straight ahead, the song that just started its 13th week at number one.
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0: Hey, this is Kelly Wilde. For years, everyone thought Verizon had the best network. You want to know why? Well, because they did. But guess what? Those days are over. Data says it all. Based on hundreds of millions of real-world tests, the experts at Ookla Speed Test have spoken. 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

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Tonight looks clear with a low in the low 70s, southwest wind around 10, and widespread fog dropping visibility to about half a mile. Tomorrow brings sunshine and a high in the mid-90s. Clouds return tomorrow night with lows again in the low 70s. Thursday offers a few clouds and a high in the low 90s. Friday turns mostly clear with highs near 92, and Saturday brings sun and clouds with temperatures once more in the low 90s.

It's the most country. Kicks 106.3. I'm Kelly Wilde, and the World Cup is heading to the semifinals. And in a new survey, 28% of people said they believe they could score against a professional goalkeeper, specifically by converting a penalty kick. Obviously, younger people were more likely to say that. 43% of Gen Zers feel they could beat a World Cup goalie, along with 37% of Millennials, 26% of Gen Xers, and 12% of Boomers. Also, a big shout-out to the 6% of women ages 65 and older who believe that they could convert a penalty kick if they were brought in to take that kick. Could you imagine that? Game's on the line. This penalty kick will win us the World Cup. I got Lionel Messi sitting over there. You know, I'm going to go with my Grandma Esther.

0: Luke Combs' latest is a song called Be By You, and I have it next. 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

0: Just here for a good time, and that good time includes the sounds of Thomas Rhett, Ella Langley, and Joe Nichols. Thanks for hanging out with the Most Country, Kicks 106.3.
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0: 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You want to know why? Well, because they did.

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2: Tonight looks clear with a low in the low 70s, southwest wind around 10, and widespread fog dropping visibility to about half a mile. Tomorrow brings sunshine and a high in the mid-90s. Clouds return tomorrow night with lows again in the low 70s. Thursday offers a few clouds and a high in the low 90s. Friday turns mostly clear with highs near 92, and Saturday brings sun and clouds with temperatures once more in the low 90s.

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